listen to whatever sounds are present. 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Now, with your attention,

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1: Break it right down. Break it right down. Break it right down. Break it right down.

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Goals, it's giving Mariah, diva, it's giving rainbow, era, it's giving queen, gaga, it's giving iconic, drama, it's giving Vogue.

it's giving life, goals, it's giving Mariah, diva, it's giving rainbow, era, it's giving queen, Gaga, it's giving iconic, drama, it's giving Vogue, it's giving Madonna, Vogue.

We live in a world that is constantly being divided by every trick and scheme of the enemy. Racial oppression has divided us. Economic inequality has divided us.

0: What is real? How do you define real? If you're talking about what you can feel, what you can smell, can taste and see, then real is simply electrical signals interpreted by your brain. It exists now only as part of a neural interactive simulation that we call the Matrix. You've been living in a dream world. This is the world as it exists today.
1: Simulation.